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14: 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An MP seek crackdown on rogue contractors. 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
14: And by the way, a very good morning to you, Mr. Cheddar Mueller. Karibu sana, John Musanga Babake. John, a very good morning.

0: you. And of course, Isaac Mudusi, PIC, you, my brother, you're saying, by the way, Kenya at large, eyes are on Ol Kalou, a constituency, whose by-election campaigns have been the most expensive in the history of Kenya. Let the will of the people dictate. Very true. That's what I keep saying. Yeah, Mwalimu, do you have a message for the people of Ol Kalou? Mimi, I've told them, hey, kura ni pigwe, na watu waende nyumbani, you sit and wait. You are still neighbors after the election. Mm. So stay in peace.
1: Oh, yes.
0: Mm. Yeah?
1: You know, millennials, especially our Kenya, we need a day to celebrate them. The things that the people have gone through.
0: Yes.
1: How ndio watu walikuwa nangangana kwenda America, like their life depended on it. When the embassy ilikuwa pale hii cooperative bank,
0: hapo tao.
1: Hiyo ya Bell Bottom.
0: Yeah.
1: There was US embassy ilikuwa hapo.
0: Yes.
1: Imagine.
0: Kwa Haile Selassie.
1: Yes.
0: Mm.
1: Ile siku ulikuwa ukienda America, kila mtu anajua the entire village, yani the entire hope.
0: Do you know people used to go for prayers in church?
1: What are you talking about?
0: Yes. There will be a whole sermon.
1: Yes.
0: And prayers for that person going to the embassy.
1: Yes, yes. Yeah.
0: Guy.
1: Na tukumbuke ndugu yetu.
0: Yeah.
1: Zioka wakati anaenda ngambo.
0: Yeah.
1: Do you know, ulikuwa unanyimwa hiyo visa. Na tulikuchangia.
0: Yeah.
1: Unaamia Dandora na utawirudi.
0: It was very sad.
1: You know those days ulikuwa unaenda una face uyo interviewer unamueleza mashida anaona kweli ni unafaa uende.
0: You are supposed to go.
1: Nowadays they don't have time. 2 minutes they are done.
0: Yeah, they're done.
1: Eh?
0: And you get your pink slip and you walk out.
1: Yes, because wanawasha you already history. Yes. Izo siku ulikuwa unajitetea.
0: And if you got your visa back in the day, there used to be a celebration. After that, there'll be
1: about?
0: A tent that will be put up.
1: Wewe unaongea na mtu ameletwa na basi iko na ma banana leaves.
0: Yeah.
1: It was not a joke, it was serious. Those were the days. Hata Wakamba walikuwa naimba nyimbo za love.
0: Uh-huh.
1: Na Kiswahili.
0: Yes.
1: You know that? You know Wakamba musicians used to do Swahili songs.
0: Like yeah, which one?
1: Katitu?
0: Like that one.
2: All the great hits to kick off the good times. This is King Angi's anthem on Classic 105.
0: Like this one.
1: That's a Swahili song.
0: Aye. Which one is this?
1: Roger. Na ilikuwa inachezwa National Radio.
0: Yeah.

0: Those, what we called back in the day, benga.
1: Yeah.
0: Kamba benga music.
1: That one I used to play music time.
0: Music time, I remember.
1: Fredo Bachi Machoka.
0: Fredo Bachi. And he's still there. Big shout out to you, Fred. But anyway, karibu sana to Mike and Kingangi, of course, your morning conversation coming up next.
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3: Democracy for the Citizens Party deputy leader Cleophas Malala has expressed confidence that the party's Olkalau parliamentary candidate Sammy Douglas Wawiro will win today's by-election. Speaking after touring polling stations, Malala said Wawiro was expected to cast his ballot at 9:30 a.m. He commended the high voter turnout witnessed early in the morning and urged residents to maintain peace throughout the voting process, describing the opening hours as calm and orderly.
4: As you can see, the turnout is really encouraging. That this has been a very peaceful morning, and we expect that this peace will prevail all through the day. We'll be voting at 9:30 at AC polling station, and we are certain that that is going to be a golden vote.
3: Voting is currently underway in Olkalau as voters go to the ballot to elect their next member of parliament. Various polling stations are experiencing long queues with residents turning up to vote. The constituency has more than 73,000 voters. Here are some of the voters.
5: Tumefika watu kama elfu na katika saa 11, 1000 walikuwa wameshafika pale nje. Nidhibitisho kuwa sisi watu wa hapo Olkalau tulikuwa tumejiandaa vizuri.
6: Na nimerauka mapema kukuja to come to do my civic duty. And what we are looking in Olkalau is a leader who is just going to give a service delivery.
3: Prime Cabinet Secretary Musalia Mudavadi has lauded Australia's role in strengthening labour and migration cooperation with Kenya, noting the partnership is opening up employment opportunities for skilled workers. He said the Labour and Migration MOU provides a critical framework linking Kenya's talent to Australia's growing demand for professionals. Speaking at a farewell ceremony for outgoing Australian Ambassador Christian Felder, Mudavadi highlighted early gains, including Kenya healthcare workers securing jobs in Australia. Basic Education Principal Secretary John Ololtua has announced that the government will soon release pending payments for 2025 KCSE invigilators and supervisors who have not yet received the allowances. He said the Ministry of Education is working with the National Treasury to finalize payment arrangements, assuring affected teachers their dues will be paid once the process is complete. He urged them to remain patient as the government concludes the exercise.
7: Wale invigilators, supervisors, ambaye bado hawajalipwa, tunashirikiana na mwenzangu wa National Treasury, na hiyo mipango itapangwa tu polepole. Na ikiiva, vile hii examiners imeiva, itawafikia.
3: The NCAC has condemned rising political violence and urged leaders to reject the use of criminal gangs in politics. NCAC chairperson Kefo Mai says Kenya must stamp out organized goonism and promote peaceful, issue-based politics. He called on all political actors to embrace constructive engagement and stop fueling toxic and destructive political competition.
8: We don't have another country. We only have one country called Kenya. Let nobody be cheated. And that's why we must stamp out this organized criminal gangs. Whoever is recruiting them must stop.
3: Kilombe Member of Parliament Thaddeus Nzambia has urged the Minister of Education to take firm action against rogue contractors who abandon school infrastructure projects midway. He cited a case in his constituency where a contractor left a TVET institution 95% complete while demanding additional funds outside the agreed amount. Nzambia warned the trends risk wasting public resources and delaying access to education facilities, calling for stricter oversight and timely project completion.
9: Kilombe TTI. I have a contractor who was awarded that tender and he left the site when he had done 95% of the work. The main problem is that he's pushing for, he wants some more money, variation.
3: Now you're up to date on Classic 105. I'm Mark Gittal.
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0: teaming up with Usher. Oh, when's the last time you heard this one? Yeah, absolutely loving it. It Depends, playing on Classic 105, your station for good times and great hits. And this is a TBT on Mike and Kingangi in the morning. I hope you're doing well. I've got Ali Kiba and, of course, MI coming up with Ajay in just a little while. Plus, The Weeknd is also coming through shortly with Die For You. The remix is on the way. But it's time for us to get into our morning conversation today. Yesterday, you know, Mwalimu, you are not here.
1: Yes.
0: But me, I'm telling you, some of these families out here have got secrets for days.
1: Yeah.
0: So yesterday when we were talking about infertility and why a lot of men have refused to go and get themselves tested to see kama wakona risasi kwa bunduki.
1: Chamber.
0: There's a gentleman who called us and told us one of the craziest family secrets me I've ever had. I want you to take a listen to this person because I could not believe it for the life of me, but it is what it is. Take a listen.
2: So I have a twin brother.
0: Yes.
2: We are identical. After we grew, we married at 2013.
0: Yeah.
2: So in 2017, we were going to Iliana. So after even my everything then we came to realize that my brother is a Konashida.
0: Okay.
2: My brother came to me. I can only because I love this woman. Now Kosawa. And we are identical.
0: What? And you did that?
2: It took me 1 year.
0: Hey.
2: And he convinced for 1 year and he got to Kubali.
0: Hey.
2: Because the long story short.
0: Yeah.
2: It's a big deal for the Willy Wangu, like you want to have a brother.
0: Guy.
2: Madame, I do a total new actor.
0: Guy.
2: Brother. You see, in the name, the brother, to make even my wife does it.
0: Eh? Meske, you maneno.
1: We ali represent
0: aliambia bro wake wewe mazee changamkia hiki kitu. Here's what I want to know. You know, families, a lot of families have secrets, and this is something almost every family has, family secrets. Sometimes it's a child that no one mentions.
1: Yeah.
0: Inaweza kuwa mambo ya inheritance that has divided siblings, you don't know.
1: Yeah.
0: Could be an affair everyone knows about but pretends it never happens. Families keep secrets. And some of those secrets are so explosive when they come out. Nowadays, most of them come out after death.
1: It's true.
0: Kwanza when the patriarch has died, that's when you see a lot of family secrets starting to bubble up. Oh, some kid has shown up. Oh, kidogo, unasikia, oh, alikuwa labda ni mwizi, how he got his wealth was illegal. Nezasikia, he has a secret family. Secrets are there and they never disappear. This morning, me, I want you to be open and honest with us when it comes to your family secrets. What are some of them? In fact, I don't want you to tell me your name or your family. What are some of those big secrets that are within your family nobody knows but you?
1: Sisi hatukuwa tunajua tuko na family ko Tanzania.
0: Are you serious?
1: Yes.
0: When did you find out?
1: When mzee left.
0: Guy?
1: Yes.
0: No.
1: Bana tulipata habari. They came looking.
0: Hey.
1: Way after bario iliisha dunia inaisha songa.
0: Munakuja, wamekuja sasa wanatafuta mzee.
1: Tulipata habari.
0: Hatukuelezwa.
1: Hatukuelezwa mbona sasa tungejua aje Tanzania.
0: Guy?
1: Moshi.
0: Need to give your father Kayamba. He was international.
1: Alikuwa global.
0: Here's the thing. Do you have any secrets in your family? And today, please, I don't want to hear your name. I don't want you to don't jisema. Me, I just want to know. Do you have those secrets in your family? And do you think if they came out, if they were known, would it destroy or strengthen that family of yours?
1: Your father has never surprised you?
0: No.
1: When Roger? Oh, he's still alive?
0: No, no, no. My dad died when I was 13. Okay. I've never had any secret from my father.
1: I want to let you know, wako.
0: Ati wako. Niko na kabrother mahali. Let's talk about family secrets this morning. Have you ever discovered a family secret that changed the way you saw your family? I want you to tell me this morning. It was way later that you found out this was a secret that was kept from me in this family.
1: Oja kutana na katoto kwa nini? Kwa supermarket.
0: Kanaka, eh.
1: Kaki yao, exactly. Kuna jamaa alikutana na katoto kake hapo Junction Mall.
0: Yes.
1: Siku za Nakumat, when Nakumat was there.
0: Yes.
1: Eh? Aya, akatoto kanafanana.
0: Copy paste.
1: It's a girl walikuwa naye kitambo sana. Kumbe alipata mtoto na akanyamaza.
0: Na akanyamaza.
1: Wanafanana. Yeah. Exactly.
0: Me, I remember that story on social media.
1: You remember?
0: The one for the boy and the girl who were dating. They found out there was brother and sister. And they continued dating. Have you ever discovered a family secret that changed the way you saw your family? And if your family was hiding a painful truth from you, would you want them to tell you? Or would you rather they took the secret to the grave?
1: Do you know there are ladies with children for men? Now, those men I've never known.
0: Yes, I know.
1: Eh?
0: I know. I am aware.
1: Na ananyamaza kabisa. Remember, ako na katoto kako.
0: Remember the other friend of mine? The one I told you about a few weeks ago called Abdi. Ambea aliletewa mtoto hapo Java.
1: Kia.
0: Kaambiwa, hey, karibu, this is your daughter.
1: Hey, ladies, why would you want that? Yani uli harvest.
0: Yeah.
1: Now you're not even telling the father of the child, wewe ndio uko na ako katoto, nani kake.
0: Imagine. So give me a call this morning. 0711-046-105. You don't need to tell me your name. Have you ever discovered a family secret that changed the way you saw your family? And if today your family is hiding a painful truth from you, would you want them to tell you? Or would you rather they took that secret to the grave? Hit me up on 0711-046-105. You can also go ahead and hit me up

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1: How many parts are there in an insect?
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1: Jaden.
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1: Uh-huh.
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0: Shabaya Simba Sheldon, a very good morning to you. Also, I see you, Kelvin Watoka, the Christ Ambassador. Good morning. Young Professor Amo, a very good morning to you. I hope you're doing well. And of course, Teon Classic 105, Rihanna's Russian Relay is coming up in just a little while. On our morning conversation, we're talking about family secrets. Imagine things like finding out at 40 that your brother is actually your cousin. Or discovering your father had another family. Or learning that the person who raised you isn't your biological parent. Would you rather know the truth, no matter how painful it is? Or would you rather never find out? As a gentleman who called in yesterday, just take a listen. Like, if you're talking secrets, this is just got to be the ultimate one. Take a listen to this.
1: Oh, I have a twin brother.
0: Yes.
1: Yeah, identical.
0: Uh-huh.
1: After we grew, we married at 2019.
0: Yeah.
1: So, in 2017, we were going to have a
0: child.
1: So, after finally the medical, my everything, then we came to realize that my brother is a Konashida.
0: Okay.
1: My brother came to me. I can tell you, because I love this woman. Na ako sawa, and we are identical. Kupe mtoto tu watajua ni wangu.
0: What? And you did that?
1: It took me 1 year.
0: Eh.
1: And we convinced for 1 year, nikakuja kukubali.
0: Eh.
1: Because the long story short.
0: Yeah.
1: Sahi mbibia kuna watoto wawili wangu, lakini wanafanya brada wangu.
0: Guy.
1: Mada najua watoto ni wake.
0: Guy.
1: Ni brada wangu. 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Even my wife doesn't know.
0: Guy, what a secret. In my opinion, what a secret. And these secrets are not unique to just his family. Every family in this country has secrets. Kwanza in this day and age.
2: Unajua kuna wasiku niliambiwa nafanana na Uhuru.
0: We wacha bwana. Ah, wacha kuenda huko bwana. You are not even close. Hadi unafanana na Uhuru.
2: I almost believed it. Ambia minus uni organize.
0: Nione fadhi.
2: Imagine. 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
0: Wacha hizo gai. 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
2: Watu wengi sana.
0: Haya.
2: Imagine, niko hapa.
0: It's been a secret all your life.
2: It's been a secret. Na unajua kuna watu wanakuaga na secret. 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Hiyo ni makosa sana.
0: Yes, that's very true, mwalimu. There are certain children out here who've been fathered by very wealthy Kenyans. They are struggling in life. And everyone knows this is the father.
2: That is very unfortunate.
0: It's very wrong. How do you have your these other children wanaenda ma Brookside, ma Brayside, ma hizo shule, huu mwingine hata school fees anaenda sijui Kangemi primary. No. We're talking family secrets this morning. Families have secrets and for several reasons, right? But here's the thing. Would you rather know or not know? Have you ever discovered a family secret and it changed the way you saw your family? Or if your family is hiding some secrets from you, would you rather know or not know? They take it to the grave. Hit me up on 0711-046-105. What say you?
3: Hey, hello, how are you?
0: Mzuri sana.
3: Mina pigia kutoka Meru.
0: Hey, karibu sana.
3: I like the conversation.
0: Yes.
3: Lakini ujue kitu moja, unajua wanaume si wa kuongea maneno mingi. 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Kama mimi, I had an affair nikiwa before I got married. I'm not married.
0: Yeah.
3: And niko na watoto wakubwa wako mmoja kwa university. But ule wa kwanza nilipata nikiwa sijaoa.
0: Yes.
3: My wife doesn't know.
0: She doesn't know about that other child.
3: Abana, where is that mambo hiyo?
0: Guy.
3: So it happened this kingine nilikuwa na discuss jambo akaniambia, wewe unaweza kuwa na mtoto nje. Lakini asikue his children.
0: Asikue? 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
4: I'm doing good.
0: Talk to us, my brother.
4: Oh, naongea mambo ya secrecy. 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
0: Yes.
4: Pale village, I was dating a girl, msichana. 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So mzee akani approach my dad sasa.
0: Yes.
4: Kaniambia unajua you are getting your own sister.
0: Guy.
2: Eh?
4: My own sister.
0: No.
4: Kumbe mzee alienda akapanda mbegu pale na hatukuwahi jua na hakuna mtu yote mwenye anajua.
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4: While you
0: are dating your own sister. Mulifanya kila kitu hata katiba ilisomwa.
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0: Guy.
4: Mimi sikuwa najua.
0: Oh my.
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0: Yes.
4: Trust me, sasa huyu ndio mtu nataka kumuoa.
0: Yeah.
4: Mzee akaniita kando akaniambia, "We usifanye makosa. This is your own sister, blood sister."
0: So what happened after you knew? What happened?
4: Msichana nilimuelezea it is time to part, wewe mwenyewe aenda jitafutie mwanaume mwingine.
0: Hii.
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0: What?
4: Nilifanya juhudi zote guiding and counseling lakini msichana alikata. Unajua the end up ni yeye mwenyewe aliamua kujiua.
0: Oh no.
4: Because of love. 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
0: Kweli.
4: Totally painful. 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
0: Pole sana.
4: So inaletanga drama sana especially kuheal.
0: Yes.
4: Inakuanga ngumu sababu it takes time. Si rahisi.
0: Sawa. Thank you so much for being brave to share your story, eh?
4: Thank you so much.
0: Yeah.
2: What?
0: You know, Mwalimu, this is why I keep telling men.
2: Yeah.
0: Can you let your children be known?
2: Aki.
0: You know, this now is something that could have been avoidable.
2: Yo, sasa ndio inaitagwa mwecheche.
0: Ati mwecheche. Ebu keep calling. 0711-046-105 is my number. Have you ever discovered a family secret that changed the way you saw your family? And if your family today is hiding a painful truth from you, would you want to know? Or would you rather they take that secret to the grave? Talk to me, eh?

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10: Belgium forward Leandro Trossard has joined Turkish side Besiktas from Arsenal on a three-year contract. Trossard signed a deal for over £15 million with a further one-year option. He was permitted to travel to Istanbul to undergo medicals on Thursday after a transfer fee was agreed. Trossard was under contract until 2027 with Arsenal, having joined from Brighton for £21 million in January 2023. He helped Arsenal to the Premier League title and managed 36 goals and 34 assists in 174 appearances. World 800 meters champion Lilian Odira believes Faith Kipyegon will return to winning ways despite criticism that followed her rare fourth place finish in the 3000 meters at the Monaco Diamond League. Odira urged fans to remain patient, reminding critics that Kipyegon was managing a hamstring injury she got in Shanghai. The middle distance runner praised Faith's great contributions to Kenya's athletics legacy and wished her all the best in her next assignment. Kipyegon gracefully accepted the defeat, admitting she was not at 100% fit. That's your sports on Classic 105. I'm Mark Gitao.
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0: 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Well, a very good morning to you. Karibu sana, it is indeed a throwback Thursday on Mike and Kingangi in the morning. I've got Ben Sol and BN with the extra pressure that is coming through in just a little while. On our morning conversation, we are talking family secrets. Yeah? And here's the thing. Imagine discovering today that the biggest story you've always believed about your family is not true. Maybe your father isn't your biological father. You have siblings you never met. Your family has been hiding a secret for decades. Do you want to know the truth? Even if it shattered your world. Are there some family secrets that are better just left buried forever? You never have to address them. Let the status quo remain as is. I really would like to want to know. Because, Mwalimu, some of these secrets get exposed eventually. And me, I can only speak as a man. Yeah?
1: Yes.
0: Meaning, immediately the patriarch of the family dies, these secrets just get exposed.
1: Let me tell you a true story. Where I grew up, ni mali naitwa Machakos, Miwani.
0: Miwani, eh?
1: There used to be an old man called Mr. Munyao.
0: Yes.
1: He was disabled.
0: Yes.
1: Na sasa kuna msichana alikuwa na mtoto.
0: Uh-huh.
1: Okay?
0: Mm-hmm.
1: Akaona huyu mtoto ana struggle sana, but he knew something.
0: Mm-hmm.
1: Huyu mtoto, baba huyu mtoto was one of the wealthiest men.
0: Yes.
1: In Machakos, but he had two wives.
0: Okay.
1: Okay? Akaona huyu mtoto anaendelea kuteseka sana.
0: Mm.
1: 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Akakapeleka kwa baba yake.
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0: Eh, mwone ndio huyu.
1: Eh. And you know what? That guy adopted huyo mtoto, akamchukua, akakuwa wake. Right now is one of the richest men
0: in Machakos.
1: Now before he died, that old man died, alimnulia mpaka mzee shamba.
0: Wow.
1: That's a true story.
0: Wow.
1: And if you are a friend to a jamaa, unajua huyu alizalisha pale. Na unaona kwa watoto kwa nateseka, wewe ni mchawi wewe.
0: wewe very true.
1: Wewe ni mchawi. How do you see a child suffer? Na unajua baba yake.
0: Baba yake.
1: Eh, unajua huyu baba yake ni maina.
0: Eh.
1: Eh? Ama baba yake ni so and so. Peleka huyo mtoto kwa baba yake.
0: Umwambie, why is your child suffering? Na umwambie, call them out.
1: I know it's friends who know.
0: Yes.
1: Yes.
0: Friends know.
1: Eh, the mother anaweza kuambia, but now friends. Huo jamaa mlikuwa mnakunywa Nairobi West.
0: Yeah.
1: Unajua alizalisha pale.
0: Mm-hmm. Eh. Na huyo mtoto anateseka.
1: Imagine. It's very sad.
0: Very, very sad. Why don't you give me a call? 0711-046-105 is my number. By the way, do you have family secrets? Right? Discover those secrets. You found out. What's the story there? Talk to me.
2: Good morning.
0: Yes, how are you?
2: Yeah, I'm fine. Thank you, Mr. Maina.
0: Yeah, karibu sana. Talk to me.
2: Yeah, I'll not disclose my name,
0: eh? Uh-huh. Don't disclose. We don't. Don't say your name. It's okay.
2: But I'm a secret, huh?
0: Mm-hmm.
2: Before I got married, I married in 2019,
0: eh? Uh-huh.
2: But before that, I had an affair.
0: Yeah.
2: With a certain lady from Meru.
0: Okay.
2: But I accidentally got her pregnant. She couldn't hear immediately.
0: Mm-hmm.
2: I mean, yeah, after some time, we were checking Kubwa.
0: Mm-hmm.
2: I can't make it the kids resembled me.
0: Mm-hmm.
2: And I can't be able to keep even my husband, you know.
0: How old is that kid?
2: Yes.
0: How old is that kid?
2: Pardon, please.
0: Akona miaka ngapi huyo mtoto?
2: Roughly she's around 10 years.
0: 10 years. And right now your wife doesn't know and no one else knows but you two.
2: I'm the only person who knows na mama.
0: What? So what's the plan?
2: Yes?
0: What's the plan?
2: I'm not doing anything currently.
0: Mm.
2: But I'll be able to go about it.
0: Okay. Sawa. Man, all the best to you.
2: Pardon, please.
0: Hello, good morning.
3: Good morning, Mike. How are you?
0: I'm very well.
3: Baria Malima.
1: I'm Salimika.
3: Sasa, me have a neighbor.
0: Yeah.
3: This guy is Walizaliwa Wili, the firstborn and the secondborn.
0: Yeah.
3: Anyway, I wanted to jaribu kuuliza what happened, eh? But nikambio it was a historical thing, eh? Ni kitu ilifanyika kitambo, ilianza kwa mababu zao.
0: Okay.
3: So the first guy yazai kabisa. So ni kama ndugu yake akaambiwa unafaa kuzalisha ndugu yako ndio ibaki kwa familia. The guy I think ni mtu anajulikana hii Kenya, it's a billionaire kabisa.
0: Okay.
3: So I think ni kitu ilifanyika kitambo.
0: Hii.
3: Na mimi nasemanga badali ibaki kwa boma tu.
0: Let me understand you, because I'm getting a bit confused. Yes. Let me understand you. So the billionaire cannot have kids, okay?
3: Yes.
0: So they contracted someone else. Walichukua mtu mwingine apatie bibi yake mimba.
3: Walichukua ndugu yake mwenye kwa nyumbani tu, ule jamaa alikataa kusoma. Akaambiwa sasa wewe fanya kazi bana.
0: Wa. Na watoto wanajulikana ni watoto wa billionaire.
3: Wanajulikana ni watoto bilionea, but hakuna mtu mwenye amejua. I think I was very close to the lady.
0: Yeah.
3: So aka open up kidogo.
0: We. Sawa.
3: Okay.
0: Mwalimu, what if our wives keep such secrets?
1: Wakonazo mingi sana.
0: Eh? They have.
1: If our wives were to share their secrets.
0: Eh?
1: Tunafunga hii dunia. The secrets that women hold.
0: They're incredible.
1: So you think you know everything about your wife?
0: Bana. Nothing.
1: Hata mongeli najua kana niangalia hivi. Hiki kikajua hiki kinakufa asubuhi. And it's true. Na mimi siyetaka kujua.
0: Utaki kujua?
1: Hapana.
0: By the way, me I'm with you on that. Me, what I don't know can't hurt me.
1: Yes.
0: Niache hivi. Leave me in ignorance.
1: Guy,
0: keep calling. 0711-046-105 is my number. Want to find out, this morning, have you discovered a family secret? Or do you know a family secret today? I don't want you to even tell me your name. And if your family is hiding painful truths from you, would you want them to tell you? Or you would rather just they took it to the grave, eh? Talk to me.
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0: Poor.
1: The connection in Gumu.
0: What do you mean connection in Gumu? Si nimekuambia titles. Hapo ndio penye kuna connection.
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0: Uh-huh.
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1: Bado huoni connection. Okay, hii inaitwa Kenyan girl, Kenyan boy.
0: Kwa tuseme girl ni common hapo.
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0: Haina, by the way haina girl. Ama tuseme ni ngoma zimetoka different countries.
1: Okay. Maybe yes, maybe no. Stick around, nitakupea answer in a few. Thank you so much, Edwin, all the way from the well in Gashudhi, Kikuyu, Asante sana. Do you think you have the answer? As you've heard from Edwin, I've played three hits so far. Liberian Girl, there was Spanish Guitar, and Kenyan Boy, Kenyan Girl. And two more coming up. American Boy by Estelle and Kanye West, Rihanna's Russian Roulette. And there's something very, very common, very easy to find in those titles. I don't know if you have the answer yet. If you think you do, let me know. 0711-046-105 is my number, or send in your answer on our socials at Classic 105 at Imelda Mutio.

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This hour, we play five of your favourite hits back to back. 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
1: Yes.
2: Ongea na Mark kutoka Uruma.
1: Yes. Yes, Mark kutoka Uruma. Niambie.
2: Niko poa. Nimesikiza ngoma.
1: Mm-hmm.
2: Na kila ngoma inataja country yake.
1: Wewe, what do you mean? Is there a country called American?
2: Inataja America, kuna Spanish, kuna Kenyan boy.
1: We Mark, hebu nikuulize. Kuna country inaitwa Kenyan?
2: Sili Kenya, si inataja Kenya.
1: Hajataja Kenya, ametaja Kenyan.
2: Okay,
1: sawa basi. Aya, sawa.
3: Hello.
1: Yes.
3: Bari.
1: Mzuri.
3: Hapo ni Classic?
1: Yes, ni Classic.
3: Ah, can I contribute to today's songs?
1: Mm-hmm.
3: Of countries names.
1: Are those really country names? Is there a country called Kenyan? There should be another answer. It's yes, they're meant, but it's not really countries. It's nationalities, rather.
3: Nationalities, yes. Nationalities, sorry.
1: Yes. Okay.
3: Spanish, Kenyan, Siberian.
1: Mm-hmm.
3: Nationalities,
1: yes.
3: Sorry.
1: Yes, okay. Thank you so much. Hello, Classic.
4: Hello, Classic.
1: Yes.
4: I want to try the what's common in the song that I play.
1: Mm-hmm.
4: The common one is the name of the country.
1: Is there a country called Kenyan?
4: Yes, Kenya, the Liberian, the Spanish.
1: You see, there's a difference between Kenya and Kenyan. Kenyan is not a country.
4: Oh, okay, not country, but nationality.
1: Yes, that is the connection. That is what I was looking for, nationalities. You guys are really, really making my morning today. There's a small difference between countries and nationalities. But thank you so much to everyone who called in, everyone who sent in their message. Yesterday's connection was all about nationalities, not countries. And Liberian girl, Liberian, your nationality. Liberia is the country. We had American boy, Kenyan girl, Kenyan boy from Necessary Noise. I played Spanish guitar by Tony Braxton. That was the connection today. Nationalities, please, nationalities, see countries. But thank you so much. I've had so much fun playing with you all on the connection today. So stay with me because we still have plenty more good times and great hits coming up. I'll be playing a hit by Marvin Gaye. You better stick around for that one right after Chris Brown, Davido, and Lo J. Sensational.
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0: It's such a beautiful blend of French, a sprinkle of Haitian. You know, even if you do not understand anything Joe Dwed says, you can still feel the emotion on that hit. Rihanna, right here on Classic 105, good times and great hits. And honestly, we can agree, there is no bigger flex than someone who's multilingual. Eh? You know, those people who effortlessly switch from one language to another, those ones, I admire them so, so much. And it doesn't have to be English, French, Spanish, no. Even if you can speak Kikamba and then switch to Kikuyu so effortlessly, kidogo kidogo umeanza kuongea Kikalenjin, Kiluya, Kisi, if you can switch from one language to another, that is a flex. You know, right now I'm really trying to improve my own mother tongue. It is not easy. No wonder wahenga walisema samaki mvunje angali mbichi. It is not easy to learn Kamba at this age that I am, but you know what, we're getting there one at a time. Anyway, enough of my struggles with my mother tongue. Now I'm going to be playing one of R&B's most distinctive voices next. It is the voice of Kelani. You know, she's become one of the defining voices of modern R&B. Stick around for Folded next on Classic 105.
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0: And she's a part of this new generation of artists who, you know, her songwriting skills, the warmth in her voice feels so, so timeless. She's definitely bringing that classic sound back, and I absolutely love it. Imelda Mutio is my name with you on Classic 105, Good Times and Great Hits. Now, we all have that one singer, the one who, if someone asked you right now, who's the greatest vocalist of all time, you wouldn't even hesitate. You're going to name them as quickly as you can. Maybe it is Whitney Houston, Michael Jackson, for some of us, Celine Dion, maybe Lionel Richie, Mariah Carey, or maybe someone completely different. Now, we're going to get into that in the next hour. We're going to be talking about some of the greatest artists to ever exist. For now, let us catch up with what's happening around us with Mark Gitao coming up next.
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4: Central Region Commissioner Joshua Nkanada has dismissed claims that police are using unmarked vehicles during security operations in the Olkalau by-election. Nkanada said any person driving an unmarked vehicle is breaking the law and will be dealt with. He added that security officers deployed to the area are operating within the required numbers, including DCI officers in civilian clothing to monitor and maintain security during the electoral process.
5: Anyone who is driving an unmarked car is committing an offense. So I don't know who this other person is who is driving unmarked cars. Those are the people we are saying we are going to deal with them.
4: Nubian Rights Forum has opposed plans to transfer IPOA to the Ministry of Interior, calling the move unconstitutional. Director Shafi Hussein says IPOA already struggles to operate independently, warning the transfer will further undermine its autonomy.
6: This is a clear indication that the IPOA at present is in the pocket of the executive. The court has to prove to Kenyans that they are there for the people of Kenya and not for the executive.
4: The Commission on Administrative Justice has officially launched consultations for the 2026 State of Openness Report, a flagship initiative designed to strengthen national governance. By establishing Kenya's first integrated framework, this evidence-based assessment will measure transparency, accountability, and citizens' engagement. Speaking at State House, CJ Vice Chairperson Dorothy Jematoa emphasized that this project is vital for tracking essential reforms and building trust.
7: The implementation framework will include institutional assessments. Then we'll have citizen perception surveys, stakeholder consultations and validation forums, and we'll look at the development of institutional openness indicators and scorecards.
4: A Kilifi court has sentenced a father and his son to 1 year in prison, each for assaulting a woman they falsely accused of making the son's genitals disappear through witchcraft. The court heard the two attacked the woman and incited a mob before police confirmed the 19-year-old's genitals were intact. The magistrate said their sentence would deter mob justice fueled by superstition and false accusations. Now you're up to date on Classic 105. I'm Mark Gitao.
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0: All right, it is 11 o'clock. Welcome to another hour of Good Times and Great Hits with me, Imelda Butio. Now, in this hour, I want you to tell me who is the greatest musician of all time. According to your opinion, yeah, who do you think stands out above every other artist? I want to hear your pick, more importantly, why. And later on in this hour, I'll tell you who gets my vote. Right now, sing along to this hit by Wendy Kimani and Ian, Highway Highway.
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0: Sierra with Never Ever, wrapping up the 11 o'clock hour on your station of Good Times and Great Hits Classic 105. And we can all agree with Sierra, relationships can be beautiful, but they can also test you in ways you've never imagined. You know, 1 minute uko wewe na mpoa wako na mtu wako, you're planning your future. The next minute you're questioning everything, which brings me to today's dilemma of the day. I've got a relationship scenario for you, and I really want to know how you'd react when your heart is on the line. We're going to get into that a bit later on. For now, let's take a quick break with the news, and Mark of Guitar will be keeping us up to date with what's happening around us.
1: 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Now we're giving you a front row seat inside government, inside the cabinet, inside the decision-making committees, inside what's about to happen and when it'll happen, inside the big opportunities, inside the tenders, inside government jobs. 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
3: DCP party candidate Sammy Kamau Waweru has cast his vote at AC Primary School in Orkalao constituency. Waweru voted alongside Nyandarua Senator John Medhu as residents continued to participate in the parliamentary by-election. Waweru urged voters to turn out and exercise their democratic right peacefully as the electoral process continues.
4: We must exercise that right that is there in our constitution, what we call universal suffrage. Let everyone have the right to vote. Well, I have done my campaign very well. I have put my trust in God. The numbers are very good from the exit polls.
3: Nekokadi mobilizer Alan Sademba has been arrested. Taking to his ex account, the popular activist shared that he had been apprehended at Olkalau and was taken to the Olkalau DCI offices. However, Demba did not immediately provide further details of the arrest or specify where exactly he was being held. Mount Kenya Regional Commissioner Joshua Nkanada has warned that driving a vehicle without a number plate is a criminal offence. He dismissed claims that vehicles were banned during the Olkalau by-election, saying no such incidents have been reported to the police, and urged the public to avoid spreading unverified information.
5: Wakiwa hawana number plate kwa magari zao, kila mtu ajue ni hatia kuendesha gari ambalo halina number plate. Na maafisa wetu wa usalama wakipata gari halina number plate, hilo gari litashikwa na kupelekwa station.
3: Drug abuse is causing many people to neglect their marital and family responsibilities, according to activist Famau Mohamed Famau. He says prolonged substance abuse can affect judgment, behavior and emotional stability, making it difficult for users to meet their obligations as spouses and parents. Mohamed warned that addiction often fuels family conflict and breakdown, urging couples and young people to seek help before drug abuse destroys their relationships. Educationist Janet Muthoni says the funding challenges reflect poor prioritization, adding that Parliament's failure to effectively oversee the executive has worsened the situation. The Education Ministry was allocated more than 700 billion Kenyan shillings in the 2026-2027 budget.
6: It is Parliament that is supposed to oversight the executive to make sure that the budget, as they appropriated it, is how the ministry is spending the money, that they must be used

0: Seven Streeter and Chris Brown bringing me to the end of the show today. Thank you so much for being so dope, by the way, and for hanging out with me from 3 all the way up until 7 p.m. Now, I leave you in the very capable hands of the reruns of Mina and Kingangi, or Mike and Kingangi in the morning. And that's coming through in just a few after that. Dr. Love takes you into the wee hours of the night. And then I'll be back tomorrow in the afternoon. Till then, beloved, please take care of yourselves and each other, and remember to keep it classic.
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2: Interior Cabinet Secretary Kipchumba Murkomen has assured Kenyans that the government will conduct a thorough investigation into reports of armed and hooded men causing havoc in Olkalou. Speaking after addressing Trans Nzoia County Assembly, Murkomen warned that any perpetrators, including those within the security forces, will be held accountable and brought to book immediately.
3: We are not condoning violence in any way, whether it was Olkalou, whether it was Mbeere, whether it was Narok, and whether in the next elections. Any such actions must be investigated and perpetrators brought to book immediately.
2: DCP Party Deputy Leader Cleophas Malala has urged Olkalou residents to remain vigilant as voting enters its final stages. Malala called on voters to stay outside polling stations after casting their ballots, claiming the move would help safeguard the integrity of the electoral process. He also criticized the heavy police deployment in the constituency against men in masks, alleging security agencies had failed to curb unmasked men who had caused havoc by shooting tear gas on people and creating violence.
4: Police officers who are deployed here are seated the luxury of their vehicles to the IG to consider himself a very incompetent IG. Because how do you then over-deploy police officers only to oversee violence? But I want to ask the people of Olkalou to remain calm.
2: Radio Africa editorial director Paul Ilado has condemned an attack on journalists covering the Olkalou by-election, terming it a serious threat to press freedom. He cited assault on star photojournalist Enos Teche and NTV cameraman George Kieru, whose equipment was seized also amid the chaos. Ilado warned the incident reflects a disturbing trend of targeting reporters who remain neutral observers. He urged police to move swiftly to arrest and prosecute perpetrators and ensure the safety of all media professionals during electoral coverage across Kenya. DCP party leader Rigathi Gachagua has threatened to push for the disbandment of the IEBC, citing the commission's failure to address the violence and intimidation witnessed in parts of Olkalou. Speaking to the press, Gachagua accused the electoral body of being compromised.
5: I'm surprised that EFECON and IBC has said nothing, even after polling stations have been attacked by hooded police in broad daylight with rifles. It's now clear that we shall not have a peaceful general election.
2: Nairobi Senator Edwin Sifuna has been removed as the Senate Deputy Minority Whip. In changes announced by Senate Speaker Amason Kingi, Sifuna has been replaced by Migori Senator Eddie Okech. The move comes days after Sifuna was ousted as ODM Secretary General following a fallout with the party leadership after the death of Raila Odinga.
6: Hereby communicate that the minority party has effected a change in the office of the Deputy Senate Minority Whip. The new office holder with immediate effect is Senator Eddie Gicheru Okech.
2: Now you're up to date on Classic 105. I'm Gloria Musimbi.
0: 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My-